0: Radio art is the invitation that we make to the receiver,
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1: Yes.
0: A girl named Mary called on the payphone and said she's at her parents' and you're invited to dinner.

0: I thought I heard a stranger. We've got chicken tonight. Strangest damn things. They're man-made. Little damn things. Smaller than my fist. But they're new. I'm Bill.
1: Hello. I'm Henry.

0: the girls have heard this before, but 14 years ago, I had an operation on my arm here. Doctors said I wouldn't be able to use it. Well, what the hell do they know, I said. And I rubbed it for a half hour every day. And then I got so I could move it a little. And I got so I could turn a faucet. And pretty soon I had my arm back again. Now I can't feel a damn thing in it. All numb. I'm afraid to cut it, you know? Mary usually does the carving, but maybe tonight you'll do it, Henry. All right with you?
1: Of course. I'd be happy to. Do I just cut them up like regular chickens?
0: Sure, just cut them up like regular chickens.

0: Did you and Mary have sexual intercourse?
1: Why?
0: Did you?
1: Why are you asking me this question?
2: Mother, they're still not sure it is a baby.

can spike a moth with a toothpick and walk on water. From calligraphic text written on a wall by his master, Wang Feihong learned to write with his body. Thought

surgeon, the herbalist, the hitman, building destroying cycle turned. Mondonosuke, the bored samurai. Hui defeated the hermit monk with tape diagram style. Traces in the dust, numbers, mathematics, body art. Corpses, slicing pieces of flesh, stacking

Two swords drew opponents into the path of their dazzling light. Just before the moon was full, circle complete. Memory would make his kill. Yang Jin Hu, once defeated, a celebrated swordsman by using a brush. He could hold a swallow in his open palm. By hearing its energy and withdrawing his own, no launching pad from which to fly away. Boundary himself.

Oh!

You don't need a driving license to like cars. You don't need a driving license to like cars. You don't need a driving license to like cars. You don't need a driving license to like cars. You don't need a driving license to like cars. You don't need a driving license to like cars. You don't need a driving license to like cars. You don't need a driving license to like cars. You don't need a driving license to like cars. You don't need a driving license to like cars. You don't need a driving license to like cars. You don't need a driving license to like cars. You don't need a driving license to like cars. You don't need a driving license to like cars. You don't need a driving license to like cars. You don't need a driving license to like cars. You don't need a driving license to like cars. You don't need a driving license to like cars. Need a driving license to like cars. You don't need a driving license to like cars. Driving license to like cars. You don't need a driving license to like cars. You don't need a driving license to like cars. You don't need a driving license to like cars. You don't need a driving license to like cars. You don't need a driving license to like cars. You don't need a driving license to like cars. You don't need a driving license to like cars. You don't need a driving license to like cars. You don't need a driving license to like cars. You don't need a driving license to like cars. You don't need a driving license to like cars. You don't need a driving license to like cars. You don't need a driving license to like cars. You don't need a driving license to like cars. You don't need a driving license to like cars. You don't need a driving license to like cars. You don't need a driving license to like cars. You don't need a driving license to like cars. You don't need a driving license to like cars. You don't need a driving license to like cars. You don't need a driving license to like cars. You don't need a driving license to like cars. You don't need a driving license to like cars. You don't need a driving license to like cars. You don't need a driving license to like cars. You don't need a driving license to like cars. You don't need a driving license to like cars. You don't need a driving license to like cars. You don't need a driving license to like cars. You don't need a driving license to like cars. You don't need a driving license to like cars. You don't need a driving license to like cars. You don't need a driving license to like cars. You don't need a driving license to like cars. You don't need a driving license. You don't need a driving license to like cars. You don't need a driving license to like cars. You don't need a driving license to like cars. You don't need a driving license to like cars.
You don't need a driving license to like cars. To like you cars. Don't need a driving license to like cars. You don't need a driving license to like cars. You don't

0: like cars.
1: You don't need a driving license
0: to like cars.
1: You don't need a driving license
0: to like cars.
1: You don't need a driving license.

0: You didn't need a driving license to like cars. You didn't need a driving license to like cars. You didn't need a driving license to like cars. You didn't need a driving license to like cars. You didn't need a driving license to like cars. You don't need a driving license to like cars. You don't need a driving license. You don't need a driving license to like cars. You don't need a driving license to like cars. You don't need a driving license to like cars. You don't need a driving license to like cars. You don't need a driving license to like cars. You don't need a driving license.
1: You don't need a driving license to like.

0: You don't need a driving license to like cars. You don't need a driving license to like cars. 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You don't need a driving license to like cars. 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You don't need a driving license to like cars. You don't need a driving license to like cars. You don't need a driving license to like cars. You don't need a driving license to like cars. You don't need a driving license to like cars. You don't need a driving license.
1: You don't need a driving license to like cars. 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
1: Existence.
2: All our women fighters will not surrender. All our women fighters will not surrender.

When I fight against them, I feel stronger, empowered, because when they see women, they go weak at the knees. Because according to their belief, they must not be killed by a woman. When they see us, they prefer to run away, not to be killed by us.

0: we say that we have the power and morale to go and rescue those women. At the same time, we will kill ourselves, not let them capture us, not to face the same situation. I am not the only one who thinks like that. All our women fighters will not surrender. Will not surrender.
1: When they see a woman with a gun, they're so afraid they begin to shake. They portray themselves as tough guys to the world. They see women as just little things. But one of our women is worth 100 of them. 100 of them.
2: I joined the FAG to protect my people and to protect the women especially. And now I speak Kurdish. هن وقت خداوند جن هبون. این دست به کد دنیای دا جن جان دادم شاندن. این تشت جن را نهش تیاد ورد. مش با. یعنی هر آوازی داد هر آوازی جن ما فج جن هاتی خواره. یا فج آوازی است من اون دی مکری بکاری جن بکار بی ما فیلی وگرنه. و بده خیا کرین نه نه نه.

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0: genetics in Britain increased by nearly 20% last year. But other research shows that the black market for heroin is increasing by a great deal more than that.
1: Take my heart, but please don't say you'll be fine.
0: The trend is that burned by young addicts who now...
2: Because I want to tell you just how dear you are to me. Because my every thought of you is as loving as can be. Because my heart is filled with things words alone can't say. As Bhagavatam comes to you, all my love today.
3: Of all tears.
4: I love you, I love you.
3: Of all tears.
4: But oh, how I love the cross.
3: Of all tears.
1: I don't have to tell you. I just look at your job.

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And when you turn your head, you hear a tiny whisper.

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1: 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City to the fantasy, stuck in

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0: What do you think about Brexit?
1: What's that?
0: Like, we're leaving the European Union.
1: I seriously don't know.
2: So, like, it was to leave the EU, so we wouldn't be part of Europe.
0: Welfare and, like, things we trade with would be cut down.
1: So does that mean we won't have any trees?
2: Cheese?
3: We're just not in the European Union. We're still classed as like being in Europe.
0: Doesn't it mean it would be harder to like go to like Spain and stuff?
1: So it'll be harder

the transatlantic vacuum, the saucings are ready. Tell the religious crew and waiters we're radically quick. Don't you agree, says Dick, digging into New England clams.

Almighty God, we pray for the salvation of the common people, for the salvation of Russia, for the two are one and the same. Let their chains be broken, their eyes lifted up in the service of the Lord. Let there be a great renewal springing from the soil, from the hands and heart of the peasant. Blessed Father, we offer our lives and our work for you, in gratitude for the sacrifice of your only Son.

Good evening, my fellow Americans. Three days from now, after half a century in the service of our country, I shall lay down the responsibilities of office as, in traditional and solemn ceremony, the authority of the presidency is vested in my successor.

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They load the lifeboat one by one, taking women, children from the shore. The poor men who are left to care for themselves, but they sure paid a hero's part. You know, they stood out on that sinking deck, and it was all in great despair. You know, accidents may happen most in

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turn, sun turn, sun turn, sun turn, sun turn, sun turn, sun turn, sun turn, sun turn, sun turn, sun turn, sun turn, sun turn, sun turn, sun turn, sun turn, sun turn, sun turn, sun turn, sun turn, sun turn, sun turn, sun turn, sun turn, sun turn, sun turn, sun turn, sun turn, sun turn, sun turn, sun turn, sun turn, sun turn, sun turn, sun turn, sun turn,

always in everything well, beginning to fade well. Something less or at least, something more than before. Something in this moment, something reflecting out. Something like the last time, this is more than I wanted. What was he wanting to say? What was he wanting to say? Where'd that white out joint go? Something beginning to fade, both inward and upward. What was he wanting to say? What was he wanting to say? Where'd that white out joint go? This is clearly too much, both within and without. A closer look at nothing, balance between two points, a broadcast from nowhere. This is nearly enough, can't seem to catch my breath. Allow me this one moment, I took more than I should have. Things are so clear, what was he wanting to say? What was he wanting to say? Something's just begun, a picture of a tree, a picture of two cats, a picture of your brother, a coastal wind, something more like. Something in this moment, something reflecting out, something beginning to fade. This is more than I wanted. What was he wanting to say? What was he wanting to say? What was he wanting to say? What was he wanting to say? Picture this. Something's up with my vision. Something's up with my vision. A recording of ice, a recording of charcoal, the classical on repeat, a folder deleted. What was he wanting to say? What was he wanting to say? What was he wanting to say? What was he wanting to say?

just like before. Here, take one of these. I guess I'm staying over. Can you believe this space? Let's try this again. Can you believe this space? So much sound, so much air, so much light, more than before, nearly enough. Let's start at the end. Keep my grave open. What was he wanted to say? Or better yet, what was he wanted to say? Rhythm to vents. What was he wanted to say? Everything always at once. What was he wanted to say? Let's try this again. What was he wanted to say? Break in linearity, break with reality. What was he wanted to say? So many threads, so many timelines. I got up off the floor, it's all cool. Maybe you should call someone. Can you imagine that? Can you imagine that? And now the room returning, the old right way receding. A recoding of signs, a recoding of symbols. Up on all fours, I think I'm all right now. Found my legs, much better than before. Totally fine, or just maybe. Crashing down on the couch, face smashed in the cushion. All air leaving in a rush, maybe you should call someone. Total bliss, an explosion of stars. This is more than I wanted, this is more than I wanted. And then again, begin again. And then again, begin again. And then again, begin again. And then again, begin again. And then again, begin again. And then again, begin again. And then again, begin again. And then again, begin again. Almost already and so. And then again, what if? Here comes another wave. Here comes another beat. Here's where we'll start from. Can you imagine that? Can you imagine that? Now is a daze, worn like an aura. Now is a daze, slowly seeping in. Now is a daze, finding a new depth. Now is a daze, the beautiful unfurling of every permutation. Now is a daze, which do you choose? Now is a daze, a hard or soft option. Eyes half-lidded, could you go into the kitchen and get me a glass of water? Picture this, an image of a tree, an image of two cats, an image of your brother. The foothills in high depth, nothing like before, nothing in this moment, nothing reflecting